the present's not that pleasant. Just a lot of things to do. I thought the past would last me, but the darkness got that too.

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love from the flying buzzard and one from Madame Decoy. They say we heard you was in trouble. We're just trying to help you, boy.